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0: Maar dat is wel kijk, het is een goede manier om te gaan pieren, met een van 360 radio. 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
1: Goeiemorgen Caldenville, jy is hier so op Merafon Radio. 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Love it, I love it. 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

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Yeah. 360 Radio.

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1: Hey, Oletu, why are you in such a hurry?
0: Oh, sorry, brother. I didn't even realize that it was you. 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
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yeah, the sector and the industry of knowledge, yeah. High level rating industry, yeah, knowledge. So we want to have work industry and knowledge, fella. We are going to tap it. We are going to explore it. We want to have a knowledge success here. Na se lohore sa exista na. High level sa exista. Chante lohore. 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
Ja, no. Want ze waren developer. 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Data science infrastructure. Ja, no. Ja, ja, no. The big bet, we must build it here. We must own it here. Ja, gewoon alle successie doen we NITHEX. It's National Institute for Theoretical and Computational. Yeah. Theoretical and Computational. National Institute for Theoretical and Computational. Yeah, yeah, no. Okay, computational science, Moretzi. Yeah, no, okay. Kitsona tsele gore di feletsele gore khotsa ke yone institute ene gore ke an tlantlantla ya go unite all 26 South African public universities. Yeah. Yeah, no, these 26 South African public universities. Yeah, no, the universities that are not, they've been working so independently. Yeah, no, they've been working independently for Kantla AI. I believe for the AI United. Yeah, yeah, no. This comes with successively on the aims. Yeah, the universities plus aims. They focus on mathematics, data science, AI, bioinformatics, the climate. Modeling le ngape le ya le quantum finance ya le five nodes ya ya no se se diriwa ko University of Cape Town, University of KwaZulu Natal, le kokae gape le Wits University, le Northwest University, Karake, Mabati University, yeah, Northwest University, le NMU, MNU, Retuaka. Quantum Leap is Kare Kama Chikati 2025. South Africa le China they link together. Yeah, okay, they did this via Orbit Quantum Satellite. This is over 12,900 kilometers. First ever quantum satellite link in the Southern Hemisphere. Yeah, no, AI Institute, yeah, South Africa, Belhore Ilancha. Okay, launch it. Mo tseleng gape tse leng gore ke di improvement e lonchitse by lonchitse ka November 2022, yeah, by DCDT UJ le TUT, ya ka innovation engine ya public private sector re tswaka ya no sa o beri gore na ge ya rona South Africa higher education, the first South Africa's first higher education
AI Compute, University of Cape Town's, if it's an African Compute Initiative, Badria African Compute Initiative. So says you are yeah, Kababanti Basiti Yaka ACI. Yeah, yeah, no. GPU, it serves as a multi petabyte storage. It serves as a high-speed networking for AI training and fine-tuning and inference. Yeah, no. Goreng sele botlhokwa se ke ka ntla gore African researchers ba fetsela gore bana le di ideas and talent fela they've been held back by lack of computing power. Yeah, no. E bela gore go target you 100 users per year. Yeah, no. Giddy 1,000 users across 5 institutions by 3 years. Mreti. 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Ebi ele ene re bitsa gore ke build here. Ke own here. 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Yeah, they are going live locally. 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Khotsa it stays here. 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

0: 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Yeah, no. 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
1: The League of Lachies comedy tour is back at Suits Corner Pocket with a stacked lineup of the best comedians in the West, featuring the incredible Majestic, Iboy Ki, Ntonton, Tall, Dark and Handsome, Malande, and Ray Ramore, with music from the best in the West, 0102. Wednesday night, 1st of July, 7 p.m. at Suits Corner Pocket, Carltonville. Hosted by none other than Dagiam Please. Proudly brought to you by the winning team and supported by Suits Corner Pocket, Echoistic Rhythm, Lavazania, and Merafong 360 Radio.

Prețioase gene Samantha, am Rafa on 360 Radio, your precise local global connection in one mic on the easy breezy breakfast show. Stage gene Samantha, che la pozzo rompieno, ma le stazioni la rompieno, che tolle cajo il luchissa che vanno a re. Go diragalang moretsi ka no re ke morata tata ya no potswa me ke hore what is your understanding mama kharen khotsa between legal migrant and illegal migrant, and how do you think these two statuses contribute or affect government services and communities? Lastly, how do we talk about tough issues without spreading fear or misinformation? How do you shebile yana o ka nagana re ke di issue tse 3, even though nagana re ke di issue tse ke di potsa tse tharo di right tla araba e leng gore kgona go ya araba. What is your understanding between legal migrant and illegal migrant? And how do you think these two statuses contribute or affect government services? These two refugee statuses are illegal migrant, kidi refugee, let's say, fella, kitaibe. How do you think these two refugee statuses contribute or affect government services and communities? Lastly, how do we talk about tough issues without spreading fear or misinformation? 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

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What is your understanding between legal migrant and illegal migrant, and how do you think these two refugee statuses contribute or affect government services and communities? 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what is your understanding between legal migrant and illegal migrant and how do you think these two statuses ga ke itsere ke re refugee statuses kgotsa ke re ya contribute or affect government services and communities. Lastly, how do we talk about tough issues without spreading fear or misinformation? 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
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Lastly, how do we talk about tough issues without spreading fear or misinformation?
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7: Good morning, when I'm my bestie. Good morning, when I'm my maidie. I hope wherever you are listening from, you are well taken care of on this beautiful Tuesday of our South African women in sports. And I hope wherever you are listening from, all is well. Like, my bestie, I want to say to you, have a good morning and better make sure you already are preparing for what we have for you today. So for me entering right now, it's just to remind you, wake up and prepare and make sure you do not miss out the official encounter for any reason. Like, my bestie, because on holiday, and you're making sure you are supporting your local, you know what, the best local radio station ever. Anyway, Hansel Lemo in the same breath, when I'm my best. The time right now is 14 minutes after the hour 10. When I hear within, 15 minutes, we'll come back and make sure that we deliver nothing but the best topics ever. So better make sure wherever you're listening from, you do not miss out the official encounter for anything. You're going to enjoy a lot because what's about a Tuesday comes with different kind of vibes. Like, my bestie, I'm going to open up with another song, another vibe that I believe you're going to enjoy a lot. Exactly. And then I will give you another song that I believe you make sure you do not move out from that seat. So the lovely, the amazing Cynthia K, enjoy and make sure that no matter the circumstance, you come back for more. Stay tuned and please enjoy, my besties, till we come back for more. Adios.
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1: Good morning, when I'm my bestie. Good morning, when I'm my matey. Welcome to Merafong 360 Radio, your precise, a local global connection. Kibutika pina munati pina ya under blanket arehamba. I hope you actually enjoyed that beautiful song. When I'm my matey, mo linte mo mamete linte mo Merafong 360 Radio, your precise, a local global connection. Remember this, my matey. We do have well is to inform, educate, and entertain you. Hasa kibutika munati on a Tuesday of our South African Women in Sports. Artist yet on Amanda Blake, but don't worry, I know that Hounzo Mametimo, you are feeling a little bit excited and you know what, a little bit light. Anyana, get my bestie, because that is how we open our day with a bang. Anyway, the time right now is 10:43 on the dot on the 30th of July. Hey, I can't tell a lot of you at the back of your mind, you already are knowing what is happening today in our country. I get my bestie, any topic for another day, let me just leave it there. Anyway, Mamedi, on the official encounter, we are here from

Monday up until Friday at 9 a.m. up until 12 p.m. Marwa Bonori, Honajuale, we are struggling a little bit with a few things, Mara. When it comes to our time, we will definitely come through when it comes to fixing things. Like, you know, so bear with us a little bit right there. Our topic for the first round of the show, because whatever horari kena ka Tuesday, it is our Mirafon 360 Women in Sports, and our topic is very exciting, very amazing. 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Get Mamedi, exactly. On our Facebook page, we are at Mirafon 360 Radio. Our Twitter handle, it is Mirafon 360 Radio. On Instagram, you also find us on Mirafon 360 Radio. Anyway, Mamedi, it goes like this. Does our South African women in sports, or even girls, see sports as a career right now? Because let me tell you something. Most of our South African women in sports and most of the girls in our country, they are starting to see sports as a career path right there, and which is very important. Because I believe that some of you were looking at sports and thinking, it's just a hobby. I get my bestie. Exactly. But let me tell you something. It is a hobby. It is not a hobby, but it is a career. Talk about why is it changing in the year 2026 right there, so that you can hear the impact after that. I get my bestie. Exactly. Mamela, SA rugby in, you know what, is four-term, you know what, pro women's league this year. Get my bestie. And Banyana Proteas cricketers are getting more visibility and funding. That is why Kiroko, and now it's a career path for them. So you cannot actually, you know what, defeat or beat what I'm saying. Get my bestie. It's actually working out for them. They are there and making things happen for themselves. Get my mate. And one thing I love about it, they've got roles that are visible right there, my mate. Let me tell you something and touch on the base of Caster Semenya. You know what, from Caster Semenya to the Netball Proteas, and you know what, Tazim Breads right there, the T20 century. Girls can actually point to women making a living from sports right now. I get my mate, which is a very huge success. It's big up. Because now women can what? Women can say, I want to also participate in sports. I want to be seen and be heard because it's my career path. It is what I want to do. So when your girl child wants to be them, I mean, motivate them. I get my bestie. Exactly, because they will make a living out of it. And let me tell you something, Mamedi. Programs like your PEP Mini Netball are reaching 20,000 plus girls across all 9 provinces. So the pipeline is wider. Mamela, my best, go to Humunati. You're thinking, hey, they're still breaking barriers, though we all know that when it comes to the pay gaps, you know what, the body image issues, limited coaching roles as well, and family pressure to choose safer careers, which we all know every family will be worried about their child. It's safer, do not worry. You know what, when it comes to South African women in sports, they are there to make sure they are motivating these girls. We are here and we are paving the right way for you. So be motivated and stay vigilant and be in this path when you want to. I get my bestie, because you deserve that. Now, I want to actually, you know what, give you a perspectives and the awareness that comes with it. I get my bestie. Exactly. You know what, when you see professionals, when you see sports as a professional, you know what, a career, but not an option in South Africa, get my mate, then that's an awareness. No, this is now a career. It's just not an option. Randomly, hobby. Get my bestie. It is an option because it's a professional, you know what, sports that is a realistic, you know what, a career option for, you know what, our South African women right there. Now, I want to talk about this. I get my mate. Exactly. Honali the full-time athletes and they are professional, you know what, in South Africa full-time. So why are you doubting that? How about banyana? Obana every, you know what, professional teams playing out there when it comes to our South African in sports, South African women in sports, and you're taking that for granted. There is no way. Get my mate. Exactly. And then I also want to talk about this as well. More respect for women now, it's on another level. It's on another level compared to 5 years ago. Get my mate. Exactly. For our South African women in sports, it's a win. It's a win because they're making sure they are paving this way for the upcoming ones to raise the bar and the flag of our South Africa, not to actually, you know what, it be defeated or not to fall down. I get my bestie. Mamela,
Mamela, ke batla bua ka di family support, the injuries and the school balance and the media coverage. Those are a little bit of our barriers and the support is not, you know what, 100% full there because people are still doubting. I get my bestie. Exactly, but I'm saying to you, there is nothing for you to doubt right there. I get my best because things are becoming better right now for our South African women in sports, right? And then, let me tell you something. If you are someone out there who has been discouraged about, you know what, our South African women in sports, I'm telling you that, Mamedi, you don't have to be. Be encouraged. I get my Mamedi, for pursuing sports professionally when you want to be, if you're a woman. I get my Mamedi, and when you're a woman, do not doubt that. Because the important part about it is the visibility and the presentation that you're seeing from our South African women in sports, like your Banyana, for an example, your Proteas, for an example, and these players are also playing on TV, hey, and they're actually even on social media right now. That is a win. That is a big up for our South African women in sports. I get my bestie. Exactly. When I'm a medi. So these are the things. And then we've got a lot that is happening when it comes to infrastructure and opportunities. I get my medi. Exactly. Let me talk about infrastructure and opportunity as well right there. When you talk about your better kit, your better uniform options, or mental health and support, right, it's more likely for them to stay long-term because of women are supporting each other when it comes to such things. I get my bestie. Exactly. And then when it comes to areas to offer clear pathways from junior to professional sports for girls, they are paving a way and motivating these girls. Come, you are here and we'll show you the way. I get my bestie. Exactly. And then one thing I love about this, there are professional leagues out there in South Africa, say long already there are, you know what, they are, we are aware of, and they are

My bestie, please do not take it for granted. I get my mate. Exactly. So these could change and you know what, make you feel sports is a real job this time when it comes to, you know what, more SA girls right there. I get my mate. So they must never look, when they must never take South African women in sports for granted for any reason, because they are paving your way. Do not worry. This is a career path for you if you want to be in it and if you are determined to actually, you know what, be part of us. I get my mate. Exactly. That is why they're motivating all girls in 9 provinces. I get my mate to say, come on, come on. When you're a girl, come join us. It is not a problem. We'll motivate you. We will, you know what, we'll bring you into you embodying, you know what, a South African woman in sports for you to be the best that you can ever be as an athlete right there. I get my bestie. Exactly. When I'm a mate. When you are especially in our, you know, our country in South Africa, and we are more privileged to be in a country like this whereby we are able to look at women standing firm for themselves and say, Watinta bafazi, watinta imbogoto. I get my bestie. Exactly. When I'm mamedi, kitopike monate kirinkoena, tari enjoying. And Luena, if you want to share something, maybe a little bit of a light somewhere here and there, it is not a problem. Share, like, and comment, and would like to hear from you right there. Whatever that I say, it's either you will choose to take it or you will choose to leave it. The ball is in your court, but it is the year 2026. Exactly. Now, I want to put my topic like this. If you're still here and nothing broke you, that's your victory. Let me repeat this again so that it sinks in thoroughly so, right? If you are still here and nothing broke you, that is your victory. Wanna go high. And I know that at the back of your mind, you're thinking, Cynthia, okay, what is all of this? Where is all of this coming from? I get my mate. Exactly. Mamela here. Renalabatumori community. I've got flu, please bear with me. Renalabatumori community. I get my mate. But you know what? They are going from breaking people. Not even from breaking people, but from making sure they are breaking people. I get my bestie, but kirko wena mamedi. Let us actually change the mindset in the year 2026. And change the kind of person that you are in the community, because charity begins at home in our country, even in our communities as well. Like, my mate, exactly. We are going from breaking people to what? To building people. I get my bestie. It starts with me and you as a campaign, as a boy child and a girl child. I get my mate. To what? To start making sure even our children who are coming after us, they're going to inherit the very same mindset of breaking the generational curses around our community. Communities. Why am I saying that, my maid? It starts with the way Runari repeats an angate modical cheng zaruna get my bestie. And one interaction at the time is important, but in the right way. If my child, and maybe let's say for an example, my child comes from a different neighborhood in our community and they want to go and learn about a culture, a certain culture maybe of isiZulu and isiXhosa. Let us not judge them. Even the lingo, it's far different. You know what? When we teach them, that is when now respect in the community. I get my mate to dive into it a little bit deeper right there. Mamela, when it comes to changing the default response, mamedi, in our communities, it's important because we are breaking what is a generational curse in our cultures. I get my mate, exactly. From a different background and different culture, they are not good enough. I get my mate, exactly. Who do they think they are? I get one why, and that is not right at all, right? As we are people in different cultures, when we see each other differently like that, we need to love one another. We need to build each other. I get my bestie. We need to support one another. And ask yourself, how can I support the next person? I get my mate, exactly. Let us start it here. Get my mate. Let us celebrate small wins publicly. And then only a qualification of some sort. Celebrate them.
But how do we celebrate the Lord? Because when they are failing to celebrate other people, they are not even from my culture. Now I go with the people who are in my culture, and that is not the right mindset to have. We must all see each other in the same eye. That is why when we are in every culture is there. We've got the English and the Afrikaners. Like, my bestie, and then all of those people are.

We are all different in our different way. And then we're not all going to the right, to the same direction. I get my bestie exactly when I'm a medi. So every hustle young one to I kalang aremo supporting. That is why we are wanting people that are not from our country to go out of our country. Marona haraseti, are we going to support one another now? How no re obona makelono how ukarile business obori akino mo support because of you know what I could finally end. I get my mate kiona longer it's going to delay the process of where we want to see ourselves as a community or as a country because runa harisetsi it will be hard for us to support one another. Tsere tlo bua ka tsone because akere we are building the country exactly when I'm mate. Mamela una le di side hustles tsa batho ba tsengata batho ba di etsang. I get my bestie exactly let us clap for them. Let us celebrate them. Let us make sure Runa as a sister and a brother, we support each other. Runa le batho no. About these small businesses, I get my best. Babam barakisa di perfume, babam barakisa, you know what, babam they are street vendors, babam barakisa di kota, babam barakiri nail, you know what, technicians. Because there's a lot, babam kiri makeup artist, I get babam kiri designer, I get my best. Are supporting so that we are able to grow one another. Right, maruna re sa supportane and then batho ha ba setse ba tsamile ke mo teng mo re tlo bonang teng gore vele nentse re sa supportane because of maybe we didn't like one another. Get my bestie, but let us bring back that Ubuntu type of vibe within our communities first. And I'm telling you, when we started there, we are more than conquerors moving forward. Get my bestie, exactly. Mamela hem. Mamel, give out this thing I get that we need to try. I get my bestie to do. Replace judgment with curiosity. Right? People break others when they assume they know the full story. Do not assume about people. Find out their full story so that you are able to take it from there. I get my med. Exactly, because but we have a business yamu to ibuma. Didn't told it's a hand for mutu obabar harino mu supporter because of unana obedir. Mar inselungwana kai inselungwana mulikeshini. Mamela hem. What is going on in that business? And then be very curious. And then if Muto was struggling, remove the ideas. And then if we can financially, we are uplifting one another. But only people with great intentions and with good hearts who are able to assist where they can be able to assist will do that. I get my bestie exactly when I'm mamedi. And then are tloheleng ho shame batho, right? Are tloheleng to break people, especially when people are trying to make sure they are putting their lives in place of reach to build a society, to build even their families. I get my bestie, because that is important. And then let me tell you something. Lorona mo di community in Sarna, re need a building structure. And I know that you're asking me hore, where am I going with this? I get my bestie, exactly. Mamela hema bestie, we need to be teaching a lot of people when it comes to youth a lot. I get my medi. The party tse long hore ka ba ruta bo go roka. Re bule di centers tse ya lo mo go ruta ba sa di go roka. Ba zame le gone ba ipuletse di ba ipulele di business. Ba bangata ba batla go ba di fashion designer but they cannot because they do not even have the resource of saying I want to open my business of being a designer. I get my bestie

For a certain skill when it comes to sports, which is very important in this honor as well. Like, exactly. Mamela he, banna le basadi, when it comes to our life circles, modika sin tsaruna. Ari beledi safe spaces when I'm a bestie. Selong rokhono bua le batho handle without judging people. How about that correct amotu? Maybe monori this person, they are now, you know what, being a person no longer, they have turned their lives into being a drunkard. Have a nice way of reshaping a person and tell them that you can do better than that. I get my bestie. You speak words of wisdom, words of encouragement to change a person's situation, for them to change the perspective of how they should live their lives. Mara, when I'm as a community person, you would want to judge a person. When now a person is a drunkard, I can't speak it in my own language because it would sound like I'm even swearing, and I'm not allowed to do that. I get my bestie. Exactly. That is why they are able to be safe without judgment. I get my bestie. Mori community kids are safe without judgment. Because perfect. So do not defeat another woman's child or another man's child by, you know what, breaking them with your words. Mari, be a building person instead of a breaking person in your community. Because it's 2026. We are building our communities and we are changing their mindset. And even if we have to start from scratch, we will do it anyway, small by small, bit by bit, but forward we are moving. I get my bestie. Exactly. Look at the kolong and look at the taxi ranking. I can't treat an engine, the lunati taxi driver, because of linkarhuna le moyo kening wa because of the this thing. It's a devil spirit. It could destroy a lunapili. So you could parapisani, the taxi driver taruna as well. I get my mate. Let the reckless driving that is happening. Leori, the taxi driver taruna, the tabidifa bana, babanyani, by lo driver la banabascolo, a behoenda pahubale matata aetsa halamo. So you could the taxi driver taruna. Letting the passengers alone sintle, and then the quality study the taxis the driving rukopa di be safe. This car has to who drive what taxi ebho bale mathata a tlhagang because of the taxi service is not even in a good looking condition. We are not on its own. I get my bestie. Exactly. When I'm married, hungata can say you know what, a lot on that. I get my bestie. Exactly. Rona, as people in Mbapila Mori community, let me tell you, our children will model what they see from us. I get my bestie. Exactly. Let me say it out loud. Kids and neighbors copy behavior when I go high. Right? If they see you gossip and tearing other people down, they will also follow through because they see it as a normal thing. But the change that we want to see in our communities, it starts with who? It starts with us. I get my bestie. Exactly. So do not put another person's child down. Because of that is a spirit that is destroying the communities. Even if they're not good enough. But instead of you thinking you are more superior than them, put yourself in their level. I was once there. I was motivated by somebody for me to be the best that I can ever be. I get my bestie. Tembam Bazo, Bazooka, at bestie. Big up to you and I'm my bestie. Big up to you and I'm my mate. I hope all is well with you. I get my mate. Exactly. So I want to dive into it a little bit deeper right there. I get my medi. That's what they will do if they see neighbors sharing food, sharing contacts for jobs, showing up for each other, even in events. That becomes a normal thing for the children. The situation is actually in a crucial space for them. Sharing is caring. They will follow through that in our communities. But now we are teaching our communities one molo or better than ole. And then Osabela Samekalo ole because Olo Oyana Kobane, they are not well equipped enough for you to actually think or you can fit in with them. I get my bestie. Exactly. Let us change the mindset. And if we want to raise our children in a very
sober society, a healthy society. When as the person, it starts with you. Kile karukona charity begins at home. And what you children, what you teach your children, ruto bona kadiketo zabono ruena ruta bana ba haujwa. I get my bestie exactly when I'm a mate. So protect the confident ones in the society. Why am I saying that? When someone stays confident, even under pressure, people often attack them more. I get my bestie exactly.

bona re ngwana batho bophelo ba haye ha isi a fitli mo batlang fitla teng mara lona as a community ke lona letlo mo pulling down a ke re ma bestie because le intimidated gore re ntse re tama go mo drag down mara re batla go fetsa ka ene motho mara this person is still standing confidently like that a ke re ma bestie and that is not right, that is not a good spirit to have right there. A ke re ma mate, let me tell you something, right? We have to defend when I'm my bestie and not join in. How na le motho mo pela ha bo motho re this person is a negative person o batla go yetsa go break bana ba batho and ha bui hantle le ka bana ba batho instead of joining in bo molukisa re mara chomi we are changing. Again la ngwana lo mmona rena di diphoso mo bitso o mo beye mo bekere because of in the community my child is your child. I get my bestie exactly. So how wena o kile ngwana ka bo bua le no bore mara the way we etsang ka tembo sto tobo it's not going to take you anywhere. You are a parent rena as well. Lena can see your child doing something somewhere and I'm able to reprimand them for you. I get my bestie exactly. So you got my child, I got your child. I get my mate. That is why I call mona harre moto. Ke moto ka batho. I get my bestie. Ubuntu starts there when I'm my bestie. Mamela hem. Ke batla hore ko wena how le moto. Do not be arrogant. Right when you are surviving and other people are not yet surviving just like you and they're striving for perfection. Do not be arrogant. I get my bestie exactly when I want to go home. I'll be able to say I will stand and be firm and encourage those that are needing to be in the standard that I am in my life as well. And I'll rappel number two, man. Let us normalize praying for other people. But more community I get my mate, Ratsehan, and that is not right. Mamela, are you focusing on the purpose but not the comparison? The purpose of our community is becoming better. Ringebe khona no re emere lwana as a community and standing firm together and say rikopa service delivery rikopa this rikopa that rikopa this. I get my baby standing firm together but we cannot stand together because harisa buisana ke re my bestie ehe khona lo mongwe tla bo moshebe hore ole ke enemy ya ke ole ke mo bat ole eng and hi fell into you hi fell ngwana ko ga ke re markile ka re ko bona it starts with the person that is willing to be a person that says I want to change my community, I want to bring you know what a certain perspective of how community should look like. I get my bestie exactly. Mamela, communities kore when in communities people are breaking everyone and then they kore the same race because of maybe people have money, people have car, people have status. I get my bestie baba mbata baba iputsa why not me, why them. I get my bestie exactly. Mara wena what is your purpose so that other people are able to support you? Hey wena house na yona purpose ke mo leng re to batla go etsa batho ba bang ba feel inferior for working on their purpose in the community. I get my bestie exactly. What do you believe in? Like, what makes you to be different and still be valued in your community? You can start small. I get my medi. Anything that you are doing, people will support you because you've got a good heart. You are able to accommodate others. But when you have a person with a crippled heart, I give a that you know what context that is going to make you feel that I was not supposed to say it anyway. I get my medi. How's na lepelo elungu is not in the right place. You would not want to build anybody that is around you, even in the community. How bana bana baba nki bale baetsa sinte. Babang the youth by it bakadile the group nyana tsa di eng tsa di important selo gore they are building them babang ke ba le ba ile ba loye tsa di computer courses. A ke re mamedi babang they are trying smaller nyana businesses. People are trying so who are you to judge because you were once there in the space mo batho ba leng ko teng, so who are you to laugh at the next person? I get my bestie exactly when I'm mamedi. So let us value each other as people because if you are from different backgrounds we have different values but our God all of us is the same. I can remember it. Our God, all of us is the same. Remember that. So let us take action and start this week and start now and start today and stop postponing and we're saying tomorrow. Tomorrow is never going to arrive if it's possible. I get my bestie. Exactly. Kajeko ke batla gore ge ka le sona mamedi. I get mamedi. Mo strateng sa hao, how na le bana ba itse gore these ones they are not even stop going for your favorites because Luna, you want to build people who are already built. Because hona le batho ba ba like you, we have parents who already built them. I get my mate. Bitsa all of mona gore action, but they are not there. And motivate them and say words of wisdom and encourage them and pray upon their lives. Ruka tata modimo a ka o yetsa hantle le lapa la hao. I get my bestie exactly. But other people are thinking gore mo eo and then ke mo jealousy e qalang teng. Then how do what if you fitile because even laolo na lo ro usa awa muthusa still eventually o tlo fita mo bophelo. I get my bestie if that purpose ya modimo ka bophelo ba hae motho o. I get my mate exactly. So

That is why I get it today. 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And when you're building people, build them in the right way, because putting a seed of blessings upon your life, what you do that is good in your life will return back to you. I get my medima runari relevates into as community people. Hey, we will look at each other and see enemies. And we don't like it when you say that, because I get in tatemutumutli sebatwadi baruna abebari, and then they actually gave birth to us. So when I were thinking, Hori, no, I'm from a different family background and my parents are different. No, our God is the same. He's our Father. 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We are. 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

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Thank you so much wena mamedi. I hope you actually not only hear that but also took it to yourself and going, you are going to apply it. I get my mate. How could well I have no more? Get a twin brain is given and sense is expected. Thank you so much, my bestie. It was Kapina Manati, Pinaya Amanda Black, Arihamba, Mamela Luana Hobata, and our local, our Kila Karakoena. We play you our songs with one heart, one love, and one spirit. I get my bestie. Exactly. So, Hobata Sinteka Wapalepina Manati, a long or you want to dedicate it to your favorite person, send it right there on our Facebook page and we'll definitely play it for you. And say the name of the song right there, which is not a problem. I get a mamedi, exactly when I'm mamedi. Local awenyarona harifitla hee, utla bohulemonati, and making sure we are also accommodating our 360 drive time because of wabana rina kotarna ya clashing a little bit, but we are going to fix it. So relax, because of everything that is perfect, it takes time because we are working on it. I get my bestie, exactly when I'm mamedi. Ki batla ho repela apo kapina monati pina kitsebang hore you're going to enjoy a lot. I get my bestie, exactly on this beautiful, beautiful day that we are in. So answer le mo mamedi, like I said, eriko kwale kapina monati pina ya Tamia are still. Stay tuned and please. Enjoy bestie till we come back for more.

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Yeah, unkulunkulu mkulvel, ogwe tukule. 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
1: Welcome back. When I'm my bestie, we are still at it, holding it down. Mirafon 360 Radio, your precise, a local global connection. You always are chilling with me, the lovely, the amazing Sinteke, making sure I deliver nothing but the best official encounter. My bestie, we are going to be starting our topic for the second round of the show at 12 o'clock. So better make sure, no matter the circumstance, you do not miss out. You do not move out from that seat, because Cynthia K is going to make sure she gives you a calm choosy Tuesday, so that you're able to choose for yourself, am I going to the right direction or am I not going to the right direction? But my bestie, it is the year 2026, and at the end of the day, the ball is in your court. So choose what is best for you. I get my bestie exactly when I want to cry, because you deserve it. Anyway, while we are still at it, another song, another vibe that I believe you're going to enjoy a lot. Here's Unomfundo Mo featuring Questa, Bare Sibaningi. Stay tuned and please enjoy my bestie till we come back for more.

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1: Welcome back, my bestie. Welcome back, when I'm my meji. Bona kile kare how about listening to kya baba lepina. Wherever you're listening from, you must just do that right now because it is not a problem at all. I get what's about hasintere baba la di pina tsarona. We give you our songs with one heart, one love, and one spirit. How about lo dedicate la motho murata mpina senda mo sintya ke au baba le yona. In the same breath, in the same spirit, I hope you are well taken care of. And I'm Mamedi. I hope you're ready for our topic as we're about to start at 12 o'clock. I get Mamedi. Answer le mo re he ko bless ka pineng we monati pina ya na lady apiwe le mawelele ba re Romeo and Juliet. Who's your Romeo and Juliet vela? I go send le mo so that we know and we celebrate you guys. I get my bestie. Stay tuned and listen to Joe and I'm Mamedi. Till we come back for more.

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1: Welcome back, my bestie. Welcome back, when I'm Mamedi. I hope all is well. I can't kill a hore. How does that look like na kongya 12 o'clock on the dot? We'll have to make sure, hore. We are starting with our beautiful topic right there. And I hope wherever you're listening from, when I'm Mamedi, you are listening to make sure, hore, you learn and apply. Get my bestie. Hobana kabongata. Hai kiseki buwache. Kabongata baruna as we are people. We are affected by a lot more communities in Zaruna. Get wana kohan. Exactly. And remember when I gave you this beautiful topic, I said to you, if you are still here and not broke, I get my bestie, exactly, and nothing broke you, that's your victory. When I go high, I get one to go high, exactly. If you are still here and nothing broke you, that's your victory. To withstand every challenge, whether it's, you know what, it's my community is looking down on me, or it's people that are around me not making sure they change the situation so that we can be the best that we can ever be. I get my bestie, exactly. Mamela hem. Sometimes you're asking some people in the community, Uri, you know what, why do you want to break someone? With judgment, maybe sometimes with making them feel inferior, maybe sometimes they do not seem, you know what, successful enough, and maybe sometimes that person even, you know what, even the community is trying to put them down, but they are still confident. I get my bestie. And it still hurts because of you want to know

Woods! Open up, I know you're there. Brother! 3 months light on red, that's it, brother. 3 months light on red, that's it. You've hit that point. 12 o'clock, you're out smart. Otherwise,

Gangster Love, that is a very beautiful song right there. Mamedi, ke rotla bore ha o le mosebetsing o bo pressa pino no ro batlo ba pola bo ba pala engwe different, but it's not a problem because it is the same artist. Like it's my bestie. 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It is not a problem at all. Ntsara le mo he in the very same breath ngwana go ha, I'm still reminding you of the importance of knowing you as a person, gore you know what, when it comes to nothing that has broken

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Mamela, we are still diving into it a little bit deeper right there. From going to breaking people and building people, like you're my bestie, exactly. We are going from breaking people to building people. And doesn't start with a big campaign, Wanakwa. It starts with me and you. Like I said earlier on, ka respect the culture taruna. Ka o bona motho mong o bo bona hore this is a person that is a child of God, and I need not to treat them as you know what, as inferior, or see them as you know what, a miss nothing or a Mr. Nothing. I get ngwana ko hai. Exactly, because of ka fela re fita di ntong tse boima ba bang, the situation tsa batho ba bang, they're way too heavier than tse wena o fitang ho tsone. So ha bona motho mong lo re life ya hai hai so be the mo yena batlang ho ba teng a so re lena a galle ke ona le batho Zama Marjin Todi di facite, and it's adding the fastwake about tracker, Eura eats my bestie. Exactly. So that is why you must let nothing break you when as a person, but stand firm and saying that them would do you go pound to so rikibe content and keep a strong in the journey of my life. You have put me where I am at this particular moment for you to teach me something. I get my bestie exactly when I want to go high. So how we shift from breaking into building this one, we are going to dive into it a little bit deeper right there. Get my bestie. Mama la baba ngata di culture zaruna di tabediri, you are not good enough, and who do you think you are? I get my mate exactly because when I leave about 12 ngore modi culture re tla be re ba bona as if they are not good enough. I get my bestie exactly when I'm my mate. So I sent to Lori how to Milo Sheba Motomon Wofila Karmotomon are good enough. Everybody is good enough. Whatever situation ever Lung Hoyona, it does not mean that is the final destination. Enter Temudumu Atlobatlo Elang Hoyona. I get my mate. Exactly. So don't actually look at people and judge a book by its cover. Because the very same people that you are judging today are the very same people that you're going to need help from. That is why, you know, when you're looking at each other from different cultural backgrounds, we must see each other as brothers and sisters. I get my mate. Who can actually work in cahoots with one another but not against one another, because in the communities we are building each other, and then if we're building each other, even our children, we are living a lineage of blessings. We have broken the generational curse at some point. They didn't know what is right and what is wrong. They did not teach us on how to treat your neighbor just like you must treat yourself. That's why when today but the neighbors the honor who hate and as if you know they fought for something huge, even if maybe they did, but they will hate each other for about 20 years but pasa buisan. I get my bestie exactly what are we teaching to our children? I get my mate. So that is why this is the time for us to break that lineage and say how much out to stable look when out about you at fault over one about lilo round rat market copa win sware. I get my bestie exactly when I'm a mate. Mamela hey, let us start it here. Let's celebrate each other's wins publicly. Babang wena how bona motho a dintho di tsa ha di tsa mahantle o iphitla mo closeteng o tsaba hore ha o kopana le no bore my god you looking good today. You looking motivated today. I'm tired of sebetseng ha o khone le go mo encourage hore hold on to that job, because una le batho ba bangata mo di community tsa rona tse re ditseng hore batho ba blessed ka mesebetsi mare motho o no Monday up until Sunday o ya mo sebetseng 3 times a week mare we do not even actually sit down with this person in a nice respectful way ra bua le motho hore mare chomi o tlala ka spani, and then bana ba hao setse lose spani so go tloetsagala eng ka wena. You can do better, you deserve better. You are blessed. I can remember you are motivate them, but because sometimes we don't even know what people in the community are going through. When I was able to feel like, ah, you know what? Oh, I'm going to be able to feel like they're an alcoholic. I'm going to be able to feel hore ka ka language ya hao ebile o bua ka Xhosa gone yo it's too dangerous. I get my bestie exactly when I want to go high. So without naming people, without judging people, let us bring back the spirit of Ubuntu in our communities and stop judging one another, but sit down with one another. What want to go high? How so only so ka re bophelo bo lahle hisa ke eng, what's going on? You want to talk about it? Ha setsa a feel re batla bua ka ene ngwana ko high o wa muthusa o ra bua ka ne. That's where we are starting. I get my bestie exactly na tata bua because people in the community lose their hope, lose their trust into sharing their things with the people.

bone ba imetse ha ba gone o etsa ho save di problems tsa batho mo bona ke re my bestie and please do not have those character traits as a person you can do better lwena ke re my mate because we are changing the mindset in the communities and the 2026 is here we need to make sure hore we are people ba leng hore we are building a positive mindset for our communities to be the best that they can ever be ke re my mate exactly wena my bestie so while we are still at it ke dula ke tlo fa pina hore come down and then go tlisa your mandula oblongata you get what I mean and then use it in the right way that will be beneficial for everybody that is around you even in the community let us build one another there's no need for us to destroy one another because we are children of the most high God all of us like in my bestie God does not sideline anybody so when I know bona motho mongwe bo bona motho as an enemy the only enemy that you have is the devil himself not a person I get my bestie exactly because motho king ke motho ka batho stay tuned at least to enjoy my medic but ofa pine monate Pinaya, Obriquana, Ari, you know what, Tingako.

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Media, hope all is well wherever you're listening from. We are still at it. Momirafon 360 Radio, your precise, a local global connection. And you are still chilling with me, the lovely, the amazing Cynthia K, making sure I give you nothing but the best. You look at it, we are reshaping our communities in a very positive way. If you are still here and nothing broke you, Mamedi, that is your victory. Celebrate that you were holding me down, even if when things are not going according to my plan, Mari. You made sure that, you know what, instead of me being broken by the people in the community, I managed to survive. But I'm also not planning to break other people, but I'm building. I get my bestie. Exactly, when I'm Mamedi, because you cannot say you want to be broke to start breaking other people, because when other people broke you, I get that is like we are starting from scratch. We are breaking the generational curse and the bondage that comes with it. I get my bestie, because it got a negative mindset in Jane's side. I get Mamedi, exactly. So that is why every single thing in public, when people are actually winning, let's celebrate people, because when God sees you celebrating other people, you know what, in truth and in spirit, that is where he's able to bless you, Luena, as well. Because your hearts are so not in the right place. Especially when the community in Tseripila Mozon. I get my bestie. Exactly. That is why everything that you do to that is bad towards the next person, trust me, you are planting a seed that is definitely going to reward you at the end of the day. But if you're not careful, you will get it back, Luena. I get my bestie. But if you're careful enough, at the right place, when I see people winning in my community, then I know there is light for me at the end of the tunnel. Because when you do not realize one person's win in the community is everybody's win. I get my bestie, exactly, because Harry Bonner, all over the business here, in all over so, Ronaldo support and holding each other down, because we are sisters and brothers in the community. And Harry Bonner, Mangwa Sokola, Moloko family, Wa Tusi, Wabatala Span, we are going to be the best community ever. And to Kuri, Lubana Baruna Bato Bonor Mari, Batsadi Baruna Runabazami, like my bestie. Eric, let's say just a practical example. Shaba people who are fighting for the liberation of black people back in the 90s. They made sure they were putting their lives in the pipeline for us to get a better future. I get my bestie. Exactly. Let's put our lives in the pipeline, but in a very positive way. I get my best, because nobody in our countries, no, we are not entertaining a negative stuff of killing, you know what, illegal migrants and stuff like that. I get one of exactly, even in the communities right now, we are motivating you, individual. How it's about you're a South African and you're living in the communities to help a negative mindset. Especially now when you know very well horribile unarenaleba nabalungori, they are coming after us. I get my mate. And a kafela runa hari perfect. Mara, when you are trying to build with your mouth instead of destroying, then you are bringing a better good change for the next person, for your makelwani, for the child who's in the front, hey, for the preachers, the pastors, and then the churches as a whole as well. I get my bestie. Exactly. Mamela, hey, are replacing the judgment with curiosity. Hey, because la judge too much, judge moto, obana moto, it's an intense post, so ultimately, mobo pilombaya. Whenever feel like a unali writer, be judged. I get my bestie. Do not be a judge in people's lives, because you do not know, you are behind closed doors what people are going through. That is why in our communities, we are bringing change for the community, for the betterment of the community, Libanabaruna, to be raised in a community that is sober. I get my bestie. Oscar Ruta wana hauru wana kontrung ele harimobati, and then baskebe bike. If mana ba ban kuele habasa geni mona, but don't teach children to hate on one another. Because one day when out labo osi, out labo set, onoru wana hawasa lelema.

because the very same community, but I'm treated just like the parents and I'm rutilo rowena, mama how rutilo rowena, how badly. I care and the runa hey, I roho badly. So I was so called, I was suffer a sala uli alui ponele plan. I care, mamet, eh, tien to set lamin ridu who pull it say, mamet. Hurbana barona, the very same people barring Baba Shoy, but look at two so bona has so when only Molin Tatos at Luke or Sabi Teng Molifatin, because you never know how the situation is. Mamela hair. I want us to dive into it a little bit deeper right there. Get my mate. And people sometimes break other people because they assume, hori, they know the full story about the next person. Nobody knows your story. So do not be a spectator of people's lives and think, hori, you assume, hori, you know everything about their lives. Get my mate. It does not work like that. Mamela hair. Instead, what's going on right now in people's lives? Instead, you know what? Why are they struggling? What's going on? You ask yourself, closed doors, what is happening? And then how about the situation closed doors? Because of the parents were not there, were not even supportive even financially. Some parents situation illi normal. The way their parents are presenting themselves in the community. Because it's going to sound like I'm swearing. I get my mate exactly when I go high. So I'm in a situation. Eyalo, lena moto obunga if wa kona ululu wena moto community olong oling how filien. I get my mate. Obere kilen tumputa monati because sometimes we have to be smart on how we deal with the people in our communities. Obere kahau na lechele to obere kilen tonya monati or maybe if moto wa mito orata cake obere chomita ya man dato jula reje cake. Obere kile li drinking ya na gebore kile. Kanti you know kuru wena. By just calling this person closer, why wait so mar? A breaker down no Allah because people are going through a lot. So in the community, whatever, you don't call people names so because bana baba swaradi powo, spirit, or a cursed child or anything like that. This is not how we're supposed to operate in our communities. I get my bestie. That's why charity begins at home. You build what is around you for the betterment of the society, and then has to rebuild le bana ba rona setse re khona lore re etse dintho tse dingata tse leng re going to help them stay away from crime. You know what, facilities tse leng they can give them skills. We are changing them for the betterment of the society. I get my bestie exactly when I want to go high. So wherever you can lay a helping hand, it does not mean financially sometimes because Rabona or we are living in this bestie exactly when I want to go high. Mar be words of encouragement to people. When you want to go high, you can change your situation. You can do better than that. You can do better than that. You are a child of God. You are wonderfully made. So when you are giving up your life just like this, I get my bestie. So when you are doing that, we are re-equipping the community in a very new way that will make the mindset change. But when we are judging, are we fixing anything when we are judging and we're not implementing change? Absolutely nothing. I get my bestie exactly when I go high. So that is why Kirkoena, when we are trying to make sure we can see the struggle, and then disarming the shame. But you know what? Because the shame breaks people. But we are changing the mindset and say people must arise and shine, for the glory of God has arrived, and people, God loves us. Kaufela the way rilingate. I get my exactly. Because they have not made it yet, and then they are coming from a different cultural background. Maybe babanki maXhosa, babanki baSotho, babanki baTswana, babanki baPedi, Afrikaners, and then you know what, Zulu. Everybody, or what judge motura outwa ko family elingori, they are not going to make it. Who are you to say that to people? People will make it even if laba kabam in the deepest hole. Wabana my bestie. Iruko fe just a briefing yana elingori. I got from, my favorite lady on social media, Nozibele Mayaba. She wrote a book airing, let me tell you something. I want to share a little bit of what she has said somewhere when she was holding a woman's conference. I get my bestie. Arehabua Nozibele. She remembers her husband told her a story. Arekoyana. My wife, I remember me and my brothers at home, we were struggling and things were not going well. Even in a society, everybody was taking us for granted. And a lot of my brother fell in the pit of poo. I get like a drain, something like that. And then how draining

0: This
1: person was sleeping inside and was going even further inside the drainage. 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Mari he managed to be pulled out with the brother right there because he had to go inside the pit of the pool because he did not have a choice. He had to save his brother. I kill my bestie. So my brothers and sisters, that is how we save one another in the society. Our communities are going in the pit of hell. And then if we do not do something about it in raising the standards of saying, let me stop breaking my brothers, but let me build. Are and that the mudumu manage or abantemo situation in ill. So when on that the mudumu ki situation ni effing elungur ulumuharayon and uyana mukuparu awun sakasuunsi. Let me tell you something. I get my bestie. That is the name of the book. If you are like me and you're a person that likes reading, go out there and find a book for yourself and support one of our South African women. She's an author. She wrote that beautiful book. Because that book is going to teach you a lot as a woman out there to be the best authentic self that you can ever be. That's basadi most of the time ba pepereza dintho tse di negative in the communities to kill the vibe. Because and then maybe this woman is married and they're fully equipped in the circle ebaleng yona bana ba ile diversity bana ba yentseng life ya bone shapo aba batla o yetsang aba ba tshwara ka pele or aba ya as far as ho kena di ndumbeng hore a destroy the quality of the family background that they're in because they never experience it or they don't have it or they don't know anything about it. I get my bestie, so let us stop all of the negativity re pilang ka hara yone mo di communities tsa rona and start being role models to our children. I get my bestie exactly when I'm mamedi. So that is why there is a lot that we can do to better the situation erilungoyona. That is why limo situation in erilungoyona building, you know what, needs structure. I get my bestie, body skills swaps, body sponsorships and mentally equip the community for it to be the best for children as well, to live in a society that makes sense. I get my maid. That is why renali, you know what, locally, our women in sports, another lady, she was already here. She was here learner as well. I get my bestie exactly. So it's just a practical example in our community. Break one another. I get my mate. I'm gonna wrap it up and say the model you want to see at the end of the day, it will be the model elunguri you become. When it comes to banabaruna, neighbors copy behavior wana kuhai. If they only see gossip and tearing down, that's what Libana they will do. That is why ke le bana ba ha o kotko jarteng, you teach them charity begins at home. How o sebe ka bana ba ba si bana ba bang hore bone they are dumb and when you are smarter. That is why ngwana a tlo fitla ko haye and then ba fitla ko lelapeng le lengwe ra le believe in Jesus Christ. Aba blela mama hae ya ba ro ba go ntshetsa ba re wena domo ngwana ka. A re le sa ruti bana ba lona sentle. Every child in the community can be able to prosper without being destroyed by witchcraft most of the time. But ba tlo le destroy in the community ka witchcraft because of lona le breaker too much. Tlo le ntshetsa because remember, not all of us have an encounter with God. Not all of us know God. But when you change the mindset of how we think in the society, in the community, we are building one another. I get my best. Let's say for an example, the intruder. More countering yaruna. But now they're going to stand with one another. I get my bestie. Exactly. Even if by itori, okay, this person is my brother. When it comes to fighting for our country, we'll stand together. That is what is happening right now. I get my bestie. People are fighting for our country and they are making sure and I'm pleading and I'm saying please because I can see who a station 3 has already started with March and March. They are out. No looting, Banabako High, some belief. No beating up people. No forcefully, you know what, wrong things should happen right there. Communities are not sober, some belief because of you must remember they are also children of God, they are also humans just like us. I get my mate, we all understand that, Mari, because of the things of people who are selling drugs in our communities, we are tired because of Runa Harasa emerged countries are Runa, to end up a Berlin, left and right and center. Like my bestie, so communities are changing their mindset and break that chain of you wanting what bad for people or not hoping good for people. I get one of high exactly. So that is why when people are joining in, you know what, to defend the children in the communities, to protect one another's confidence, the more we join in, the better. The more all of us who are living in

0: sober society. Again, my bestie, exactly. Let us survive and let us not be alone and arrogant and feel, you know what, hey, now I'm better than everybody else. No, we all need each other. We all need each other. Wana kwae umuntu umuntu ngabantu, whether we like it or not. 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I get my bestie, exactly. Mara when we try and protect one another in this in every situation every fita mo yona, God will actually change our communities. I get my mate. So there's more topics like this that I'm going to bring that will actually impact the society. And they break people because they've got, you know what, and maybe sometimes they are in the same race, and maybe moto they've got cars, they've got money, they've got status. I get about, you know what, moto with the, and that's not how you're supposed to live. I get my mate. When I put, what is my purpose, and should I do to change my life for the better? And let's give people room for them to be different and still be valued when I go in the community. I get my bestie. Keep wheel ele on kare di kereke le tsone, let them not judge people, because una le di kereke tseding ha batho ba fitla ba tlabe ba re di batho ba bayana bayana ba judge batho. Sometimes ba feel hore batho they are more demonic and they do not they're not worthy to be, you know what, in the presence of God in churches. Kanti kereke e etseditswe eng? Kamaledi taxi driver, they are fighting. There's a spirit behind that is destroying our communities. Haruwashaba, even the situation of the taxis, they are there. They're putting our people's lives in danger. And again, we are refrained to talk about, but we know very well they are bringing a different impact when it comes to destroying the community as a whole. I get my best, because if the taxi says that in dipalama kiba tuliba nakamu, how can it hala something was going to happen? I get my bestie, so Riako Palimori Taxi Association, how we swing between communities that are not our taxi is not supposed to be more lining, it's got driver laba to Riako Power High to Mo Taxi Ew. I get my mate, exactly. Because they didn't tell them about to dilika mo. Mari, we are only asking with one heart, one spirit, not actually trying to destroy anyone or not trying to make other people feel inferior. Because Rai turka fela rapanda ba na ba kuhai. I get my bestie. Hey, ka fela rapanda razama. So that is why kero loko di kere kenri akopa. When people come to the church, let people feel they are there to lay their lives before God, even if they are not perfect. So even in the community as a whole, you're looking down on people because of their cultural backgrounds and where they come from. They are Shangani, you feel like they are not good enough also to be in South Africa when they are part of South Africa, even Lebasuto, Majapere. I give my bestie. So my medimo, my medicine, thank you. So I hope we have all learned, and not only learned, but also applying. That is why in our homes, in our schools, banale bone tlamile ba bele that different mindset. Ha bona motho a dutse le yena tafoleng, because o phela le yena 24/7 mo tafoleng. That is their sister, their brother. I give my bestie. Ha re hana le something a bona re, you know what, they are more than blessed. Ba re aja ali one. Why is some jetse hore ngwana la le slime yana seo sa brot o se file ngwana o. That it makes a huge difference. Unlike you not giving that child anything. Mona or Governor Havana next. I can remember. But I love our government schools because of Honanung. Especially mama kishini ba ajako skolong, so we are more privileged. That is why I love being a South African. I believe we are blessed like that. But in our communities, when are my besties, please let us change the mindset, because the time is now, the time is here. We need each other. That is why haki repa apo, because to him brain is given and sense is expected. Remember, umuntu umuntu ngabantu. Stay tuned and please do enjoy. As I'm gonna wrap it up nicely with a very beautiful song, yang Gabi Nation bari e voicemail. Stay tuned and please do enjoy, bestie, till we come again for more.
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0: Welcome back, my bestie. Welcome back, when I'm married. It is your lovely Cynthia K at our 360 Drive Time. Signing out, we'll meet again same time, same place tomorrow. I hope the 30th of June will be safe for everyone as South Africans, and I pray that everything must just go according to plan in order. Get it, my mate? Exactly. Limolikeshin in Laruna. I'm just hoping that whoever is listening, and then how it got much and much, may we not entertain looting or hurting anyone, but let's have a peace move much. Get it, my bestie. It is your lovely, amazing Cynthia K signing out. I love you, I love you. Enjoy your Tuesday till we meet again tomorrow. Bye for now.
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baby. Good to see you. Come on in. This is Black House Radio.

Like we ain't in these streets more than sesame. But that shit chicken, why she texting me? Why she keep calling my phone, speaking sexually? Every time I'm out, why she stressing me? You call her Stephanie, I call her.

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Just listen. The night underspeaks.

David, good to see you. Come on in. This is Black House Radio. Hey, baby, good to see you. Come on in. 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

0: 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Nathengwa ngexabiso. You were bought with a price, with a price. You were bought with a price. Glory to Jesus. Ewe mphulaphuli, into endifuna ukuthi siphume namhlanje ithi iphela lenkqubo yanamhlanje. Iphele uvisisa ukubana wathengwa. That's number one. Wathengwa. You were bought. But also nokuba wathengwa with a price. Wathenga ngexabiso. Ibalekile ke loo ntetho for you to get understanding. Glory to Jesus. And nokuthi ke uthengiwe nje, you will understand more once you understand that wathengwa. And that uthengiwe nje, there's a reason. Hallelujah. There's a reason ukuba uthengwe. And secondly, the price othengwe ngayo is very, very important. Ngoba xa uvisisa ezo zinto, then there are things ekufuneke uzi understandile automatically. Because you understand ukuthi you were bought. Glory to Jesus. That impulapuli, there's a price. Hallelujah. There's a price. Ekhoyo phezu kwakho. 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The importance of understanding that you were bought. Glory to Jesus, for you to be in Christ Jesus, for you to be who you are, for you to have your freedom, glory to Jesus, for you to have a right, glory to Jesus, on the things of God. Hallelujah. It is because you were bought, and you were bought with the price. 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

0: 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Now, whenever mphulaphule you are going through situations, don't ever forget ukuthi konje ndathengwa. Ewe mphulaphule, wathengwa. Even though you might struggle, but you must know that wathengwa. You were bought, mphulaphule, with a price. Cholenda masifunda kuyo. 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He was speaking against and emphasizing as well the reasoning behind mphulaphuli ukuninqanda okanye ukunqanda uba esithi phayana xa sifundisa isihloko pha ku verse 12 ithi phayana ukungcola kuchasene nenhlalo yobuKristu. 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Xa uthengiwe ke you must you know, ube considerate kwizinto ozenzayo. U understand ukuthi because wathengwa, there are things that you can do and there are things that you cannot do. Why? Because you were bought. Hallelujah. 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Hallelujah. 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Glory to Jesus. Anything that you buy, mphulaphuli, you buy it because it never belonged to you in the first place. But when you buy it, then it now belongs to you. Hallelujah. Even if you buy an animal, that animal belongs to you, mphulaphuli. It cannot do anything that wants to do or the former owner used to use it for. When you may use it ngendlela ofuna ngayo. Why? You bought it. 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Glory to Jesus. 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Hallelujah. 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Also sibona a call to action. 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Glory to Jesus. Sibona ezo zinto. 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

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Glory to Jesus. Why? 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Glory to Jesus. 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Hallelujah. 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Glory to Jesus. 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Glory to Jesus. Bana ifuna ukuthini? What is the message? Glory to Jesus. What is the this verse it convey which message? Hallelujah. Glory to Jesus. Spiritually and practically, what does this message convey to us as abantu who are reading, as the children of God? Hallelujah. What does this verse basically convey to us? What does it say kahle kahle to us mphulaphuli? What does the meaning of lendawo ethi you were born with a price? What is the price? What is price? Hallelujah. It refers to sacrificed.
Hallelujah. The sacrificial death of Jesus Christ. So that is the price. Hallelujah. The price, it is the sacrificial death of Jesus Christ. That is the sacrifice that he bought us now. Hallelujah. Glory to Jesus. The price was not paid with mere gold or silver, mphulaphuli, but it was paid, mphulaphuli, by the death of Jesus Christ, which was a sacrifice. If you understand the form, mphulaphuli, the sacrifice that was done in the Old Testament, that when people have committed sin, eBhayibhile ithi khona, they will bring an animal for a sacrifice. Glory to Jesus. And that freak sacrifice will die on behalf of the individual. Because remember, once you commit a sin, you are supposed to die. Glory to Jesus. But now, God opened the way so that you can preserve your life by giving, hallelujah, sacrificing the lamb or sacrificing that animal. Also, tingayo, it dies in your place. Hallelujah, it dies in your place. Glory to Jesus. But it was not to remove sin, but it was just to cover. Hallelujah, glory to Jesus. Then you've got another year to live without the guilt of that sin. Mphulaphuli. And then kuthi ke ngoku emva koko, next time, for the next year, you will do the same. Hallelujah. And then kubekho nezinye ke ezihambe zingenelela, you'll sacrifice, others will sacrifice even amahobe, njalo njalo. Glory to Jesus. Because they wanted to be spared. But uThixo yena wafika wazosithenga. Hallelujah. By giving his only begotten son. Glory to Jesus. So he did not buy us with the gold and the silver. Glory to Jesus. No. But with the precious blood of Christ. He paid with a precious blood of Christ. Hallelujah. That's how he bought us. Glory to Jesus. In other words, uThixo, when you buy, let's explain it this way. When you buy, there's an exchange that is happening. Glory to Jesus. You are losing what you have, the value that is in your hand. You're handing over to the owner of whatever you are buying. And then you will take what you've bought will be in your hand. And what was in your hand will belong to that person that you have bought from. Hallelujah. That exchange happened. So basically, what the change as it happens, it means now, ixabiso normally is equal to the product or whatever you are buying. So the value of what you are buying is dependent on the amount that you have. So if value yalento uyithengayo, it must mean that lento uyithengayo is equal to the value othenga ngayo. Hallelujah. Because if you buy something that is valueless, you cannot buy into a valueless with a valuable money or exchange. So you send whatever you are buying, you are using what is valuable to get what is valuable. In other words, the value must be equal between the product and the buyer. Hallelujah. And whatever is going to be used, that currency, must be the value of the currency must be equal to the product that you are buying. Hallelujah. So what we are getting up on Pulapuli is that as Jesus was a price, the blood of Jesus, the precious blood, hallelujah, was equal to the life that we are getting. Basically, we have exchanged the positions with Jesus. We took the position of Jesus. Hallelujah. Because he bought us with the price, which was the precious blood of Jesus. Basically, we have taken the position of Jesus. Hallelujah. Uma uThixo etheta ejonge thina, ubona ixabiso lakhe. Hallelujah. Ubona ixabiso lakhe. So, silixabiso kuThixo.
silixabiso elingangonyana wakhe kuphela kwamzeleyo. You must allow that to sink in. That once Jesus died for us, once God sent his only begotten son, we became now equal to that begotten son, the only begotten son. The value that is in us, it is the same of that he had upon his son. Hallelujah. That's why now we are the sons of God. Because he has bought us, mphulaphuli, sathengwa ke ngexabiso. Sathengwa ngexabiso. Glory to Jesus. Sathengwa ngexabiso. Ixabiso eligazi lika Yesu elinqabileyo. Glory to Jesus. And because now we were bought, mphulaphuli, kusho ukuthi kube khona a change of ownership. Glory to Jesus. That happened. Kubekho a change of ownership. Glory to Jesus. Because Jesus paid the ultimate ransom to free humanity from the penalty of sin. Hallelujah. Believers are considered no longer their own. You are no longer your own. Hallelujah. But it shall need simple pulley. I see now your Lord, I am not my own. That I do not belong to myself. I don't own myself. Glory to Jesus. But I am owned by God. I am owned by Jesus. I'm owned by the Holy Spirit. Because simple pulley, you were taken from other spirits which were in control of your life. Hallelujah. Glory to Jesus. You no longer belong to your own. You are under a new ownership now. Now that you are a child of God, now that you believe in Jesus, you are now under a new owner. Hallelujah. New ownership. There's a new ownership now. Glory to Jesus that you are under. Glory to Jesus. You are under now a new management. Glory to Jesus. You now belong entirely to God. Hallelujah. You belong to God entirely. Glory to Jesus. Your whole being belongs to God because he has sent his only begotten son Jesus to pay the penalty. Glory to Jesus. The ransom, actually. The correct word is the ransom, because the devil, you know, hold us to ransom, hold God to ransom, to say these people are going to die, they are under my control, they have committed a sin. Hallelujah. God cannot help you, cannot deliver you. Glory to Jesus. His hand cannot reach you because of the sins that you have committed, because of the sin that you have committed. Hallelujah. God cannot reach you. But until he paid the price, he gave his only begotten son. Kuze ngaye mphulaphuli sibe ngabantu abatsha. Ibhayibheli into ezindala zidlule, unani ke kusuke zonke izinto zabantsha. Glory to Jesus. The owner, a new creation has been created. Hallelujah. The old has passed away, the new has come. Glory to Jesus. You no longer therefore belong to that old world. You no longer belong to that old you. Glory to Jesus. You no longer belong to those old behaviors and attitudes, mindset. You are free from that. Glory to Jesus. You were bought with a price. Hallelujah. Watengwa ngexabiso mphulaphuli pha ekhaya. Watengwa. Therefore, whoever now comes, hallelujah, that comes to come and steal or and take a place in your life, take a position, that is not from God. It is actually trespassing. Hallelujah. There's no right to be in you. Anything that belongs to the devil has no right to be in you. Hallelujah. Glory to Jesus. 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Glory to Jesus. Because sometimes the challenge akubi nguSathane, iba ngumntu.
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Sometimes it is the enemy himself okuphesuhayo, illegally doing so, illegal engena right. Hallelujah. 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But akuleqe mphulaphuli. But you must know that you were bought with a price. Wathengwa ngexabiso. 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

0: 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Worship God. The natural response to this realization in Pulapule is to honor God and bring glory to Him in every aspect of your life, including one's physical body, daily actions, and spirit. Glory to Jesus. I can't just do anyhow. Hallelujah. 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Glory to Jesus. It's important that you realize, Lord, and you accept yourself, you reconcile with that knowledge that you were bought. Hallelujah. And therefore, there are many things that Mpulapuli, because you understand, Lord, what you were bought, there are things that Mpulapuli will not happen in your life because of that understanding. There are things that even you yourself cannot do. Hallelujah. Because you've got this understanding. Glory to Jesus. And other things that Mpulapuli has got a sense, like the delays. Hallelujah. That you have delays in your life. That you are being under Mpulapuli. You're feeling like you are under curse or something. Those are not supposed to happen because you've been bought Mpulapuli. The past cannot come after you because you've been bought Mpulapuli. Ngexabiso. Wathengwa wakhulula. Glory to Jesus. 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Glory to Jesus. 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

0: 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According to the book of New King James, mphulaphuli beka ke ngelo hlobo yona ewe ke nditsho phaba ke ngenxa yokuba sithengwe ngegazi, there's a call mphulaphuli that is made. 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about the idol worship, where mphulaphuli ukuthi babemenywa abantu to go and fellowship with other people who are doing imicimbi, mhlawumbi imisebenzi mphulaphuli nabanezithixo zabo, hallelujah, 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Glory to Jesus. That iqale ithi anazi ba imizimba yenu itempile ka yakhe umoya oyingcwele. Glory to Jesus. 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And number 2, nothing has right over you, glory to Jesus, except the God who has bought you. Iphinde phayana ke iyothi khona ku 7 phayana kwalencwadi pha ku chapter 7 verse 23 athi ke yena phayana nathengwa ngexabiso, ukubana ke musani ke ukuba zizicaka, hallelujah, zabantu, hallelujah, okanye musani uba ngamakhoboka ebantwini. Glory to Jesus. You can no longer live your life trying to please abantu, because you were bought, hallelujah, with a price. Glory to Jesus. Ngephayana xa sifunda laa ndawo besithi khona you were bought at a price, therefore honor God with your bodies. That is the call that God is calling us to say, mphulaphuli, your body belongs to God, hallelujah, because God has bought you. Glory to Jesus. Yes, in a translation yona you were bought with a price, so glorify God in your body, hallelujah. Enye ithe with your bodies, enye ithi in your body, hallelujah, glorify God in your body. Then King James uzothona, for you are bought with a price, therefore glorify God in your body and in your spirit, which are God's, hallelujah. Glory to Jesus. Now apha ke namphulaphuli we get to understand the ultimate purchase that we were bought, sithengiwe the price mentioned in the verse apha icacisa the death and the precious blood of Jesus Christ obesenjilo that masijonga loo nto mphulaphuli sibona as a literal ransom that redeemed humans from sin. 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Everything else that is happening in our lives mphulaphuli without ewe mphulaphuli ukuvuma kwelizwi likaThixo, it is illegal. 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Glory to Jesus, because as much as God has bought us, mphulaphuli usafuna the buy-in from us ukuthi thina siyafuna na. 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Glory to Jesus. But as much as he sent his son to die for the world, but those who shall receive, it is them that believe in him. Hallelujah. Aba bakholwayo kuye ngabo okumele bangatshabalali. Because that is the only way mphulaphuli to receive. Glory to Jesus. Whatever God has done for us. Enjalo ke mphulaphuli ukuthi ke we bought with that price. Ewe, that is the ultimate price uThixo athetha ngayo. We explained ukubana ke phayana the value uThixo ayibekileyo phezu kukaYesu. It is the value asithenge ngayo, and then it is the value also asithatha ngayo, asitreata ngayo, the same value. Glory to Jesus. Ewe phayana nje babengitshilo ngathi sibona the changing of ownership, because the price was paid. Now we no longer belong to ourselves. We belong, our lives and actions, all of them belongs entirely to God. It belongs to God. Hallelujah. Into yethu yonke ilawulwa nguThixo, ikuThixo, iphansi kwe-control kaThixo. It is something else ngokubana thina do we allow God to take control over us. Glory to Jesus. Ayana ke sibona ukuthi God is in charge on our lives. Hallelujah. This verse ke mphulaphuli isibonisa ukuthi ewe, in this conclusion yale verse ukubana imessage apha uPaul ayidlilisayo ukusiyala ebalibandla laseKorinti kunemalibaleke inkanuko zenyama. 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Glory to Jesus, because we belong. Glory to Jesus, to God. Ewe mphulaphuli, we belong to God. Glory to Jesus. Therefore, even though we have a body yomzuzwana kodwa we need ukubana ewe mphulaphuli sinikele ngayo imizimba yethu ukubana yenze ukuthanda kukaThixo. Hallelujah. Glory to Jesus. Senze ithando kaThixo. Hallelujah. At all times, that we make sure that we do the will of God. Ewe mphulaphuli, ngale mizimba yethu egameni likaJesu waseNazaretha. Sibona ke apha mphulaphuli ukubana ke mphulaphuli phayana ke we must actively do the glorifying of God intentionally. Ukubana ngale mizimba siyazi ukuba siyayilawula ukubana yenze ukuthanda kukaThixo. But as well that kumele simzukise uThixo. Glory to Jesus. When we simzukisa uThixo, it's when kuyamphulaphuli we will be avoiding sin. Mphulaphuli, we will be making sure that we actively use our physical existence kulomhlaba as something that must mirror God's honor. Hallelujah. That must show that we honor God. Hallelujah. Mphulaphuli, sizukisa uThixo. God will be honored because remember, the name of God is upon us now. 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Hallelujah. 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We are to honor God. We are to honor God with our bodies. Glory to Jesus. Mphulaphuli. Egameni lika Jesu wase Nazaretha. 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Why? 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Hallelujah. Ukuba we are the representatives, therefore, of the kingdom of God. Abantu, they see the kingdom of God in us or through us. Mphulaphuli, yo lento isitsho lendawo isithi ke nathengwa. Ekhota le vesi nje uPaul is arguing apha nebandla laseKorinte. 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Hence, kengoku is reminding the church, bana, you have been bought, mphulaphuli. 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God will destroy both the food and the stomach. 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So the same as the food is for the stomach and the stomach for the food. The body is for Christ and Christ is for the body. Hallelujah. 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
1: 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Yeah. 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That aningabenu. The Spirit of Christ dwells in us and we become one with Christ in the Holy Spirit. Hallelujah. Because sibanye kuChrist through His Spirit. We siba one Spirit. 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Glory to Jesus. Siba one spirit with Him. Glory to Jesus. 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He took our place. We took His place. And we became one in spirit. Glory to Jesus with Him. Therefore, utike ngoku. 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Glory to Jesus. Ewe mphulaphuli. 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It's now 10 to 10 o'clock ke mphulaphuli. 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

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Hallelujah. There must be a difference between the price and the value. So, a price, it's what you use to buy. But a price, it adds the value. In other words, the value, well, masteta in business. Hallelujah. A price is the concrete amount of money required to buy the asset, loan to that retail, while its value is the actual worth or future earning, the potential of that asset. So, ixabiso liyakwazi ukwehla. When you buy a gold, mhlawumbi, ungafumanisa ukuba ixabiso layo likwi-level ethile, but as ixesha lihamba liyehla, mhlawumbi ixabiso layo, or you buy a car.
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So sikhona ukubona ke umehluko. Hallelujah. But the price ilonto idimandwayo. Hallelujah. That you must pay now. Hallelujah. Hi, glory to Jesus. Mhlambi you buy it, mhlambi you are driven by a short term supply or demand, emotions or market trends. But if value is what the asset actually is worth of. Because sometimes you can buy into mphulaphuli and not because ixabisekile. Glory to Jesus. Hallelujah. But kule ndawo sifumana ukuthi kuthethwa ngexabiso, kuthethwe ngeprice, ukuthi you were bought with a price. Hallelujah. Nithengwe ngexabiso in terms of now ukuthi what was spent. Kodwa the value yakhona siyifumanisa ngokubana uthi we bought us by the precious blood of his only begotten son. Hallelujah. Into eveza ukuxabiseka kwethu mphulaphuli when it comes to phakuthi ubana sixabiseke kangakanani. The value leye ayibekileyo kuthi and the price that was paid. Hallelujah. So most of the time when you buy in a business sense, when you buy mphulaphuli, you buy something emhlambi exabiso layo lilelo, but ivelu yakhona ingabikho kangako. 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So the value and the price, hallelujah, kuyenzeka ukuthi zilingane. 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Depending ukuthi ke wazi kangakanani. 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And then ndibe willing to pay the price, the highest price. Glory to Jesus. 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Hallelujah. Apha sibona uThixo sithi he has bought us with the price. Glory to Jesus. Esithi ngamanye amazwi the value yethu esiplaisa ukuthi mphulaphuli, there are things that are not supposed to be done or there are things that cannot happen because the value yethu is talking about now ivalue yethu. Glory to Jesus. Ubana sixabiseke kangakanani. Hallelujah. Sixabiseke kangakanani uthi our body and our soul mphulaphuli is belongs to him. Hallelujah. We belong to him because he has bought us. Hallelujah. So ngamanye amazwi uzama ukubeka mphulaphuli i-protection. When you buy an asset, you protect it because it belongs to you. It can't be used by anyone. Why? It belongs to you and you value it. Hallelujah. You value it. Glory to Jesus. Therefore, it cannot just be used anyhow by anyone. Kuba khona ama restrictions, kuba khona control over into oyixabisileyo.
Hallelujah. Akuvulelwa nje. Nothing is akwenzeka very easily because lanto is very important. Hallelujah. You are valuing this and therefore you have e control over it. Sibona uThixo ke apha mphulaphuli eveza ukuxabiseka kwethu kuye. Eveza ukubaluleka kwethu kuye. Hallelujah. Glory to Jesus. So you cannot take away the value mphulaphuli ukuxabiseka kunye nexabiso uThixo alisebenzileyo. So I say normally when you buy something it is because ngalo amount, it is because i-value yakho ikwanjalo. You know, when someone efuna i-bargain, when a negotiator before he can buy anything, loan that you ayithenga and then ayijonge and then at finish obana no, the price is too high. Glory to Jesus. Makati the price is too high, it is because ujonge i-value yalonto. Wabona ukuthi lento it cannot be equated to the amount ebizwayo. Hallelujah. But here we got to see what God is valuing us in the same level of Jesus. Glory to Jesus. He's calling us as people who are equal, or we deserve to be paid to that the amount that must be paid. It is the precious blood of his only begotten son. He sacrificed him. He gave him as a sacrifice. He gave him to redeem us. Glory to Jesus. Because the question would say, why God didn't just allow us to be destroyed? Hallelujah. But because he valued us, hallelujah, to that level that he's willing to give his only begotten son. Ay, hallelujah. We have seen as well, mphulaphuli Abraham, it Bible when God said to him, makanikele ngonyana wakhe. Mphulaphuli okuyena anaye. Remember, lonyana wakhe akuthiwa maka sacrifice ngaye now. It is the son that mphulaphuli, it was the only son ebelindele ukuthi ekhale kuThixo ngayo esithi, Nkosi kuncedani ubana ndibe sisityebi, ncedani ubana ndibe nento yonke while I don't andinayo indlalifa. Glory to Jesus. 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Glory to Jesus. And phayana ke sibona phayana uAbraham mphulaphuli a willing to sacrifice his son. Glory to Jesus, the only begotten son yakhe wemphulaphuli eyifumene ebudaleni, eyifumene apho khona bekungasalindelekanga. 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Now uthi uThixo apha makamnikele, but he was willing to give unyana wakhe mphulaphuli, because when he looked at God and that lo mntwana wamnikwa nguThixo, glory to Jesus, he never, you know, questioned God. Hallelujah. But he respected God to that level of doing whatever uThixo athi makayenze. Glory to Jesus. Therefore God could see mphulaphuli, if he was a human being, I would say he could see the commitment ka Abraham to obey him, to obey God. Hallelujah. Even though he values this son of his, yet he's willing to let go of the son to obey God. Glory to Jesus. He's willing to sacrifice his son to obey God. Because Simbonu Abraham, hence which was the father of faith, he believed God. Even though mphulaphuli wayengazani noThixo, kodwa wava ilizwi likaThixo and wakhetha ukuthi ashiye yonke into yakho kwabo ukuze alandele aye apho uThixo athi makaye khona. Glory to Jesus. The willingness to obey God, mphulaphuli was beyond the human ability. Mphulaphuli, because simbona phayana esacrificer his only son, uthi phayana still he trusts God enough ukuthi he knows ukuthi uThixo, he has a way, he has a plan, he can do anything. Why? Ngoba unguThixo, he can do anything. Glory to Jesus. He never had doubt whatsoever when it comes to God. In the Bible, because he was willing, uThixo wathi kuyena ungambulali umntwana, he has provided mphulaphuli imvu emakuxhelwe yona. Hallelujah. Makusacrificewe ngayo mphulaphuli, and then he said phayana God uyozibonela, wathi unguJehova Jaira, Jehova Jaira, the Lord that provides. Hallelujah. uThixo ozibonelayo. Hallelujah.
God who makes a way where there is no way. Ewemplapuli. He was willing to give his son. Glory to Jesus. And Jesus and God, naye, he values us in that way that he even was not hesitant to give his only begotten son. And he did mplapuli. Wanikela ngonyana wakho kuphela kwamzeleyo ukuze mna nawe singachabalali koko sibe nobomi. Hallelujah. That's how much God values us. Mphulaphule, that's much God, how much God loves us. That's why it wenjenje uThixo. So God loved the world. Hallelujah. That he gave his only begotten son. Hallelujah. You can see the value that God has placed upon people, upon this world, upon abantu bakhe, that he valued them, that he was willing to give his only begotten son. Glory to Jesus. If you cannot see the love of God for human beings, you can never understand it. You can never experience God because you don't understand how much God loves us. Hallelujah. How much God sees us. Pula pula. 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And therefore, mphulaphuli, I see the love of God. I see ukuthi uThixo indlela asithande ngayo. He gave his only son. He redeemed us. Mphulaphuli. He redeemed us by sending his only son. His only son. Glory to Jesus. 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Hallelujah. Nothing else that God can deny us, because he has already given his only begotten son. Nothing that can beat mphulaphuli what God has given. He cannot therefore deny us anything else, because he has already given us everything. Glory to Jesus. 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And appreciate that he bought you. That you are free. Hallelujah. That you cannot die anymore. Glory to Jesus. That mphulaphuli, when the time comes, you will find eternal life. You will continually live. Even if you die, you shall live, because life is in you. Glory to Jesus. God has given so much. He has given everything. Mphulaphuli, for us to be free. We are therefore free. Xa uvisisa ukuba wathengwa, you get to understand ukuthi indeed you are free. Hallelujah. Glory to Jesus. Hallelujah, hallelujah. Glory to Jesus. Sengathi ke namhlanje mphulaphuli singayiva inhliziyo kaThixo. 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That God has done. 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

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Glory to Jesus. Ewe mphulaphuli, you cannot live under fear because you were bought by the blood of Jesus. The blood of Jesus. Yes, Lord. Even now lisasebenza igazi lakhe. 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Glory to Jesus. 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Glory to Jesus. Wawuthatha umnqamlezo. 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Oh hallelujah. If you have seen mphulaphuli where they were demonstrating how Jesus was persecuted, mphulaphuli, and how he went mphulaphuli azayofika emnqamlezweni, nangeli xesha sele khona emnqamlezweni iBhayibhile ebethelelwa ngezikhonkwane. 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All that humiliation was done to set us free. Glory to Jesus. This is the message, mphulaphuli, that is brought to all who are the sinners. Everyone who's a sinner, Jesus paid the price so that you can be free, mphulaphuli, so that you can be free from condemnation, so that you can be free from the guilt of sin, so that you can be freed, mphulaphuli, that the devil has no authority whatsoever over your life. Ewe mphulaphuli, iziqalekiso azisenalungelo phezu kwempilo yakho. Nothing can hold you down, mphulaphuli, unless awazi. You know, in iBhayibhile, my people perish for they lack knowledge, for the lack of knowledge. Umuntu engayazi ukuthi this cannot happen, this should not happen. Glory to Jesus. They believe whatever happens to them, and they accept and they respond as the voice of the liar keeps lying to people, and others believe those lies, and they live their life under fear, under the control of the liar. Glory to Jesus, who lied to them and said they will never be anything, they will never achieve anything in life, they will never make it in life. He said to them, you are cursed, so nothing will go well for you. And as a result, everything, when it goes well, they accept it.

supposed to happen. When something good is happening to your life, many don't believe it. In fact, they are fearful. They are waiting for that, for what is good to end. Hallelujah. Rapidly end. Because they are not expecting anything good to happen in their life. Why? The devil has lied to them, has lied to you enough. Today I'm here to remind you that whatever wena ngexabiso, glory to Jesus. Therefore, Musa kuvuma phindu banje ijokwe yobukhoboka. Glory to Jesus. Hlala enkululekweni athe uKristu wakukhululela kuyo. You are free, you are redeemed. Glory to Jesus, you are indeed redeemed. Hallelujah. The enemy has no authority over impilo yakho mphulaphuli. Ewe mphulaphuli, when you have Jesus, you have eternal life. Glory to Jesus. We are free from persecution. You are free from destruction. You are free from every plan of the enemy. Listen, no weapon formed against you shall prosper. Why? What hell? Remind the devil that you do not belong to him. Remind those demons that they don't have authority over your life. Why? Because Jesus bought. Hallelujah. He paid the price. Glory to Jesus. For you to be free, he paid the price. What hell? Ye watengwa wena. Hallelujah. Satengwa, satengwa, satengwa. 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

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He will always try to fight. He will always try to stay in you. He will always try to keep you as a slave. 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Hallelujah. Kwi door frames phezulu. When the angel of death will see the blood, it will pass over those houses which have the blood. 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Ewe mphulaphuli, and then ithi kwenzeka loo nto, bathi bavuka mphulaphuli, kufe bonkonyana ewe baseyiphutha. Glory to Jesus. 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Mphulaphuli, nathi sibiyelwa ligazi lakhe. Ewe mphulaphuli, and the angel of death will always pass over us. Glory to Jesus. Ngokuba uKristu usuke waba yena imvu. Hayi, hallelujah. He became the lamb that was sacrificed, mphulaphuli, so that the angel of death will not harm bonke abasendlini.
who are in the house where the blood has been smeared, mphulaphuli, over the window, over the door frame, ngaphezulu. Glory to Jesus. Even now, mphulaphuli, the blood of Jesus, ewe mphulaphuli, lisasiphawulile. Hallelujah. That mphulaphuli, no devil, no demon whatsoever, mphulaphuli, can enter our place because of the blood. Hallelujah. Which is what has bought us. Ewe mphulaphuli, it was bought us to give us life. To give us life that is eternal. The people have come that they may have life and have it more abundantly. Glory to Jesus. Ewe mphulaphuli, those who have believed in Jesus. Mphulaphuli, payana siyeva. Ukubana khona mphulaphuli. Ngenxa yeligazi. Mphulaphuli, uJesu laphalalayo lakhe. Esathengwa ngalo. The enemy has no authority over impilo zethu. Hallelujah, hallelujah. Ewe mphulaphuli, ibalulekile ke into yokuzazi. To know that mphulaphuli, in the name of Jesus. Ewe that mphulaphuli, uThixo ngegazi lakhe. Ah, sibona ukuxabiseka kwethu. Glory to Jesus. Ukubana mphulaphuli, ixabiso eli noma this value, this is the worth assigned to the item being purchased. Yes, mphulaphuli, because God was willing to pay such an immense price. It demonstrates, therefore, the infinite value He places on human beings. How much God is valuing us, mphulaphuli, egameni lika Jesus, because He was willing to pay. Glory to Jesus. He paid, actually, the highest, mphulaphuli, value, the highest price that He paid because of the value ebeyibona kuthi. Hallelujah. Glory to Jesus. Now we are owned by Him. Glory to Jesus. As a result, mphulaphuli, because of the value esiyo. Hallelujah. So your value is not determined by your flaws or worldly status, mphulaphuli. You know, you can be someone who's undermined in this world in terms of the status alomhlaba. Saba ngumuntu mhlambi ongenagama lixabisekileyo, ungaphumi ku family important, mphulaphuli. So your value is not determined by those status. Your value is not determined by your mistakes. Your value is not determined by worldly standard or status, mphulaphuli. Yes, but your worth is defined by the price someone was willing to pay for you. The price that Jesus, that God paid. Hallelujah. Which is according to this verse, Mr. Boyfunda, mphulaphuli. It is the highest price possible. It is the highest price possible. Hallelujah. That was paid to free us. Hallelujah. To free you, mphulaphuli. No matter your background, no matter ubuye ekhaya elinjani. 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Hallelujah. We discovered in this verse that your body and spirit are highly valued by God. Glory to Jesus. They are meant to be treated with respect and used for His glory. So uNkulunkulu has brought us to use our bodies and our spirit for His glory.
that he may be glorified in Pulapuli through our bodies and including our spirit. Hallelujah. That we are glorifying him. Mpulapuli is about glorifying God. Glory to Jesus. Hallelujah. Glory to Jesus. Ewe Mpulapuli, we need to understand zonke ezibonke. Hallelujah. Hallelujah. Yes, ke Mpulapuli, mawuzazi ukuba wena uxabisekile. Mawuzazi your true identity ukuba na wena ungubani. Hallelujah. Who are you? Glory to Jesus. How much you are valued by God. Glory to Jesus. Ewe Mpulapuli. Glory to Jesus. Asijonge ixesha lakho phayana. It's quarter to now, quarter to 11. Phayana ke Mpulapuli. I was saying, hallelujah. You know, price is the amount of money you pay to buy something. While value is the actual worth or usefulness of that item to you. Hallelujah. 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We'll set i seller uzawuseta yena ixabiso mhlawumbe or i-value. 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So kubalulekile ke that we understand these things when we are about to analyze Mphulaphuli, you know how, why God will use this verse ngalendlela yobathethe ngeprice, athethe ngexabiso, uthi ke ngenxaba nixabisekile, I have bought you with a price. Mphulaphuli, you can't therefore give your bodies embulweni. You cannot give your bodies to anything. You cannot worship even idols, because I have bought you. Hallelujah. You were bought with a price. Hallelujah. Including Mphulaphuli nokuthi, you cannot be a slave to human beings, because you were bought with a price. Hallelujah. Ulixabiso, uxabisekile kuThixo. That's why ke ngoku you can't just behave anyhow, do anyhow, but because you understand that you are valuable. It is important when you understand that
because in even your self-treatment will be much better. Glory to Jesus. And remember that you are available kuThixo. Uxabisekile. And your existence, why God has brought you, so that he can glorify himself through you. Hallelujah. Through your body, including through your spirit. Hallelujah. uThixo ke wasithenga ukuze azukiswe ngathi. Mphulaphuli. The people of the world cannot see God, but they can see God in you. Through you, they can see God. Hallelujah. When someone asks, but when, how did you make it? How did when you are able to survive? Because God has been trying to, you know, he's been there for you so that people may see him through you. Hallelujah. Because nina ningibubungqina bakhe. Glory to Jesus. Yiyo le nto uThixo ethanda ukuthi namhlanje masizazi ukuthi mphulaphuli singabexabiso. 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Hallelujah. 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

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We thank you baba othandekayo that you are teaching us to tonight that moya ngcwele uvuselela kuthi abona amandla ukuba wena wasithenga egameni lika Jesu. Uvuselela ukuziphatha, uvuselela indlela esizithatha ngayo moya onamandla, in the mighty name of Jesus. I thank you Lord, in Jesus mighty name, let there be healing because of the blood moya oyingcwele. A new covenant my God was established. We thank you Spirit of God that you have given us life. We are alive moya oyingcwele, and that we thank you Father that Lord Thixo wethu kolo mnqophiso senzile wona, you've given us life, more life, more life, more life, in Jesus mighty name. You've given us peace, joy baba namandla konke kuhle kuza kuthi ngegama lika Jesu wase Nazareth. Thank you Lord, in Jesus mighty name I declare peace, joy upon every listener in the name of Jesus. Thank you Holy Spirit, amen and amen. 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

0: voice. 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
1: Hallelujah.
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1: Hallelujah.
0: Oh, ponder. 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Yes, you lale, lale. I got good to you. It's not yet over.

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I was in sorrow. 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And the voice said to me, my child, come back home. And the voice called me according to Jeremiah 29 verse 11. He said, I know the thoughts that I have for you. The thoughts to prosper you. The thoughts to make you a better person. And the thoughts to give you an expected end. I don't know what you're expecting from God, but he's yet

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0: Signore che trasgressa. 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
1: Hallelujah. My father once said that a thank you goes a long way. That saying thank you makes room for more. And that today we don't say thank you to God. And there are some things that we have not seen that he's done for us. We could have died yesterday. We could have been sinners forever. But he gave Jesus Christ. And that's why we want to say thank you today.
2: Thank you.

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He'll always be there.

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El Shaddai Adonai. Oh, I bless you, Jehovah.

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Come and get your hands on us.

you actually don't have a relationship or fellowship with God, I just want you to know in Acts chapter 2:38, the Bible says the Pentecost had fully come and they were gathered together in one place. Then the Apostle Peter stood up and he said, "Repent and be baptized in the name of Jesus Christ for the forgiveness and the release from your sins." And I know some of you are here, you love gospel music, but your pride and your ego has been keeping you away from the relationship and the fellowship with God. And you desire that, but your pride is keeping you away. I want you to know the time to hang around chickens is up. It is time to fly with eagles. The Bible says, "They that wait upon the Lord shall renew their strength. They shall mount up with wings like eagles. They shall run and never get weary. They shall walk and not faint." I want you today to just think about it. You've been around the crowd for too long. And most of you are even getting lost in the crowd. What will it benefit you to gain everything in the world but lose yourself? Grace and the mercy of God is available for those that are humble. You will never experience God as long as you are proud. You'll never have fellowship with God as long as you have that ego. It's only those that are humble. The Bible says, "Humble yourself by the side of the Lord, and He will lift you up." If you want to be lifted up tonight, I want you to lift up your hand, because He will lift you up. I want you to keep your hand up, because God can see your hand. And your hand is a sign of saying, "I want to be lifted up."

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Lift me up. 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And I believe with my heart. I confess it with my mouth. From today, I am rising up.

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I am rising up. I will always wait upon the Lord. I will always minister to the Lord. I will always worship the Lord. And I know that I will fly like an eagle. I will be unstoppable. I pray these things in the name of Jesus Christ, who is my Lord tonight.

0: pazi, satala pazi, sanindi nyembezi.
1: Ay, bazalwane.